0: 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CB 1047.
1: Winnipeg is the heart of the Métis Nation homeland. 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I'm Michael Redhead Champagne, and this has been a Red City Moment.
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0: Breton, say bonjour, Anin. My name is David McLeod, CEO of NCIFM and ZB1047 Winnipeg. 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

0: where two rivers converge that became a gathering place for more than 6,000 years. 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I'm Michael Redhead Champagne, and this has been a Red City Moment.
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3: Anin, bonjour, hello. 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Happy National Indigenous Peoples Day.
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June 21st, a special day, a day of acknowledgement and respect for our heritage and culture, a day to celebrate everything that makes us who we are. 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Let's celebrate all of it. Happy National Indigenous Peoples Day from Indigenous Business Development Services. 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

0: 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On June 21st, let's celebrate all of them. 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
1: Bonjour, Tansé, Amin. I'm Rebecca Chartrand, your MP for Churchill, Tsewitna, Kiski, and Canada's Minister of Northern and Arctic Affairs. 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Miigwech, Kinanas, Thank you.

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1: There's an old saying in Tennessee, I know it's in Texas, probably in Tennessee, that says, fool me once, shame on you. 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

0: 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And we are flowing through the airwaves on CIUR.
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1: Hey, Matt.
2: Yeah, Tim.
1: Hey, you talked to Mark lately?
2: I haven't really talked to him, but he looks pretty down.
1: He looks pretty down. Yeah, well, maybe we should cheer him up then.
2: What do you suppose we should do?
1: Well, does he like

0: Chick, come here, come here, come here.
1: Wow, look at her.
0: I know.
1: God, I've never seen Sharon look so bad before.
0: I did once before, but this is pretty bad.
1: Yeah, what do you think she got up to last night?

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0: 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It's one of the oldest known gathering places on the continent. 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I'm Michael Redhead Champagne, and this has been a Red City Moment.
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5: Hi, my name is Taylor. I am 346 days sober. Being able to find that belonging that I've been looking for most of my life, I've been able to kind of carve a pathway here, and I do feel like long-term treatment is probably a good choice for most of us. I know it's been the key essential part of my recovery.
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Hoogie, jiggle, wiggle, and dance like the roof on fire. 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
2: Pop that, make that money. Just keep it going like the Energizer Bunny. Shift that, shake that, move it all around. 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Can I get a ride?

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1: Where the Red and Assiniboine Rivers meet, people have gathered for thousands of years. 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This history isn't buried. 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As Winnipeg grows, the Forks continues to connect. Take a moment to honor the 6,000 years of Indigenous presence that shaped this place. I'm Michael Redhead Champagne, and this has been a Red City Moment.
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1: Anin, bonjour, hello. I'm Grand Chief Jerry Daniels of the Southern Chiefs Organization. 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
2: Bonjour, Tense, Amin. I'm Rebecca Chartran, your MP for Churchill, Kuwait, Nakiski, and Canada's Minister of Northern and Arctic Affairs. 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Miigwech, Kinana. Thank you.
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2: 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Here, Cree, Ojibwe, Dakota, and Dene were spoken long before English or French arrived. 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I'm Michael Redhead Champagne, and this has been a Red City Moment.
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1: Winnipeg is home to the largest Indigenous population of any city in Canada. More than 90,000 First Nations, Métis, and Inuit people. Our average age is just 31, making this one of the youngest and fastest growing Indigenous urban communities in the country. From language revitalization to arts, education, and community leadership, Indigenous people shape the heartbeat of this city every day. When you think of Winnipeg, remember, Indigenous presence isn't a chapter of the past. It's the story of right now. I'm Michael Redhead Champagne, and this has been a Red City Moment.
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2: Oh my God, Becky, look at her butt. 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I can't believe it's just so round. 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
2: Winnipeg is an Indigenous city. More than 12% of the population identifies as First Nations, Métis, or Inuit. And the community is young, vibrant, and growing. Métis average 34 years of age. First Nations and Inuit people here have an average age of 28. These are families, students, artists, workers, and knowledge keepers shaping the future of this place. When you walk through Winnipeg, you're walking through one of the strongest Indigenous urban centers in the country. I'm Michael Redhead Champagne, and this has been a Red City Moment.
3: 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Happy National Indigenous Peoples Day from Brandon University.
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1: 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I'm Grand Chief Jerry Daniels of the Southern Chiefs Organization. 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Happy National

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0: 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And we are flowing through the airwaves on CIUR.
1: Yeah. This album is dedicated to all the teachers that told me I'd never amount to nothing. To all the people that lived above the buildings that I was hustling from that called the police on me when I was just trying to make some money to feed my daughter.
2: Yeah, yeah.
1: And to all my peoples in the struggle, you know what I'm saying? 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
1: Indigenous people have lived on this land for thousands of years. And today, Winnipeg remains a center of Indigenous life. With more than 90,000 Indigenous residents, this city is a hub for culture, education, activism, and community strength. 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

0: a Treaty 1 territory, Indigenous presence is woven into every part of Winnipeg. Honor the history, celebrate the present, and support the future being built right here. I'm Michael Redhead Champagne, and this has been a Red City Moment.
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0: me. 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
4: 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I'm Grand Chief Jerry Daniels of the Southern Chiefs Organization. 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
5: 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Take the first step at rrc.ca/conet. 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

0: June 21st, a special day. A day of acknowledgement and respect for our heritage and culture. 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Happy National Indigenous Peoples Day from everyone at Yellow Quill University College.
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